0: I'm yours.
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0: I'm yours.
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Are you with me? Are you with me?

0: 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I should be in bed, but temptations of trouble on my tongue, troubles yet to come.
1: One sip,
0: bad for me.
1: One hit.